0: lightning leapt upward, and the mountains quaked.
1: Suddenly thunder rolled, lightnings leapt upward, and the mountains quaked. Fire and smoke belched forth, falling ruinous upon the earth.

belch forth, falling ruinous upon the land, falling ruinous upon the land, like lightning leapt upward.

conversation. Another stone cold hit coming up out the radio. It goes so slow, it don't never quit.

0: Radio Albitzès toujours en place. On va ralentir un peu avec Stéphanie Alexandra Mina Sokolinski, plus connue sous le nom d'artiste Soko, auteure, compositrice et interprète française née à Bordeaux, chantant la plupart du temps en anglais. 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Allez comprendre. Son premier album officiel, sorti en 2012, s'intitulait « I thought I was an alien ». Je pensais être un extraterrestre. Et on écoute un extrait de cet album, « For Marlon » de Soko sur Albitzès.
1: I broke my toes, cause when I'm sad I get as clumsy as a stupid clown. But you're way too young to understand, and I'm way too desperate to be sane. So I fall for you like a fool for gold, cause you look so pure and I love your voice. I can hear the cracks of your youthful heart, and it makes me wanna be a part of that. Till I said, what's there on your arm? You said, don't look, please don't ask. I know you won't like to know that I'm a recovering addict, and sometimes I relapse. But if I get sober, would you swear to love me? If I get sober, would you care for me?

And as I was ready and didn't care to doubt, the wheel has been and left to drought. I thought I knew back then to never ever trust someone for it who drugs come first. And I think there's no love, but just proof of love. And you've just proved me that you never care. And it's been raining now for 3 days straight as a sad reflect of my sorry state. And I remember you said, with me you felt the best that you ever, ever felt. And I think that no drugs can replace the warmth and tenderness that we embraced. But if you get sober, I will be here for you. If you get sober, I'll be yours for good.

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Brothers who've gone and left this legacy. Yet them I'd like to thank you.